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1: So the music video for Karol G and Bruno Mars' collab Still just got released, and I ship it. I think they would make such a cute couple. I mean, there are clips of them performing and behind the scenes, and you gotta check it out. Here's that song.

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It's Danielle. Kat is hooking you up with an exclusive meet and greet with AJ McLean at the Paramount on October 25th. I am so excited. I love him so much. 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In my head.

106.1 BLI, Long Island's number one for all the hits. It's Danielle. Olivia Rodrigo is taking the Unravel tour to New York. She's going to be at Barclays Center next year, and we want you to be there too. 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
1: 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I love them together in real life and in Spider-Man. 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It's Oh Yeah, Steve Lacy, BLI.

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1: 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It's Emerald Eyes, it's new.

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1: You wanted them? You got them. The biggest songs on Long Island. Picked by you. Played for you. Long Island's most wanted on Long Island's number one for all the hits. 106.1 BLI. 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
2: We are counting down the top five songs on Long Island, and she has been starting us off strong all week and no signs of slowing down. This is number five, Ariana Grande, Hate.

106.1 VLI, Long Island's number one for all the hits. It's Danielle making her debut on our countdown. That was number 4, Ain't in LA, Adela. And now we're in the top 3. This is

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26: 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It's Danielle. We have reached the top of our Long Island's most wanted countdown, and the most wanted song of the night is Olivia Rodrigo's Stupid Song. It's number one. New York.

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1: It's Danielle. I'm about to get out of here, and it is Thirsty Thursday, which means drink your H2O, but also treat yourself to a cocktail because you made it to the end of the week. I'm going to leave you with new music from Ed Sheeran and Martin Garrix. This is Repeat It. I will talk to you tomorrow night. Bye.

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0: 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There's nothing I won't do. I'd risk it all for you. More hits coming up.
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1: All right, happy Friday. You're 106.1 BLI Brown's Jeep in Patchogue, Long Island traffic. Good morning. The LIE is looking good. Both directions at 110 Southern State Parkway. Westbound, you got the all clear from 110 over to the Wantagh. Northern State, no issues. Vets Highway to Wolf Hill Road. LIRR on or close. 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
2: Yes, sir. Let's get moving.
3: Hello and happy Friday.
2: Yeah, happy Friday, everybody. Welcome to the weekend. It's supposed to be absolutely gorgeous. We're talking sunny and 80 today.
3: Mm-hmm.
2: A little warmer than we'd like for this part of the year, but
3: yeah.
2: We get it. Summer sticks around a little bit. This weekend, though, temperatures dipping down to the lower 70s.
3: Oh, yeah.
2: I think tomorrow night it's supposed to be in, like, the low 50s overnight.
3: Really?
2: Nice and breezy.
3: Okay.
2: And chilly cool.
3: All right.
2: It's going to be amazing. Enjoy your day. Let's get started off on a good foot. We got tickets for Usher and Chris Brown. Good to do those at 7:20, plus more money for you. 8 o'clock with Syke and Ali Ali's 5K a day giveaway. Coming up next, our Daily Disaster Ali. One of our listeners has an issue with the man she's seeing because he's severely lacking in one very important department.
3: Uh-oh. Oopsies.
2: And she could use a female perspective.
3: Okay.
2: On how to get over that.
3: Sure.
2: She's got a little bit of an ick.
3: I understand.
2: I guess
3: yes.
2: You could say. We'll get to our Daily Disaster coming up. After One Direction, let's kick off a Friday with One Direction.
3: Let's
2: Why not?
3: Let's do it.
2: Harry, Louis.

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3: Sherelle's boyfriend, he's severely lacking in one department.
4: Okay.
3: Needs our help in assisting in the elevation, if you will. Not that.
4: Okay.
3: So she says, my guy's awesome. Beautiful body. Okay. In shape. Oh, takes care of his looks.
4: Nice.
3: He's a total 10.
4: Nice. Okay. So what's the problem?
3: A dynamo behind closed doors, if you will.
4: Nice.
3: Problem is, she says he's dumb.
4: Well, that's rude.
3: I'm paraphrasing, but she makes him out to seem as though he's not very intelligent. She says he has a very hard time keeping up with conversations and groups.
4: Okay.
3: He is not the smartest or the brightest bulb in the shed.
4: Okay. Well, honey, you chose him.
3: Well, she says, now I don't know what to do because I'm starting to discover it's becoming harder and harder to have any sort of intellectual relationship or tie to him.
4: But you've always
3: everything
4: loved
3: else
4: him.
3: Is a 10 out of 10. I don't know what to do.
4: But she's always loved him for who he is. So how did they even have a conversation to begin with then?
3: She doesn't use the word love. I don't know if they've been together long enough to. I think that's why she's asking now, because she's starting to feel as though their relationship is progressing to the point where now you got to start answering some questions about a future.
4: But you know that from the start.
3: But it brings to mind a great question. When you're looking for love, I know a lot of people are very specific about looks.
4: Yeah.
3: And how a person, I need a type.
4: Yeah.
3: Does that also tie into intelligence and the ability to withhold a conversation and hold on tight to a conversation and see it through?
4: But you could teach the person things too.
3: Yeah, like, because she asked it. She said, is there any way to improve his intelligence?
4: Well, that's rude. Listen, not everyone, you know, even if you had a formal, you know, education,
3: yeah,
4: might not remember things from back then, you know? Because it's like, if you're taking these classes that are just like general courses that you're not interested in, you might not retain that information. That doesn't mean that you're stupid. It just means that, listen, there's something that I don't know about.
3: Yeah, 631-301-1061. I want to get your thoughts here. Anybody ever been with somebody who is lacking in one department? It doesn't even have to be the intelligence department. You could be with somebody that's really, really smart with their money and intelligent and knows a lot of facts and whatnot, but maybe their looks are a 5 out of 10. You know, what's worse, bad looks or bad intelligence? That's a question you got to ask. And sometimes when you want to find your perfect true love, you need to have everything match up. Like your boyfriend, Nick, he checks all the boxes.
4: He does.
3: Is it possible to have a long lasting relationship with somebody that might not check all of your boxes? I want to get over to Carla. What you want to say?
5: Oh, goodness. That's horrible.
3: I know. For who? Her or him?
5: Both of them.
3: A lot of people are saying she's pretty shallow.
5: She's shallow, but she's staying with a non-intelligent man.
3: Yeah, she loves all the other things that come with the subscription.
4: Yeah.
3: But he's just lacking in the intelligence, and she's wondering if this is something that can last. Can you be with somebody that might not be on your intelligence level? Are there ways to smarten them up, or is it just something she's got to give up on and say, it's never going to work if they're not on my level intelligence-wise? Have you ever been with somebody that you found wasn't on your level in some of the departments that you were interested in?
5: No.
3: No. Okay, so you've only gone after people that were at your level or above?
5: Yes.
3: And you consider yourself a smarty pants?
5: Yes, I'm definitely a smarty pants. But I'm also single, so that's not working out well for me.
3: But no, hey, listen, you're still young. You got time. I'm
4: but
3: just so interested.
4: You're also smart. It's okay to be picky.
3: That's what I'm interested in.
4: Yeah.
3: When you're so smart, do you want, and I'm talking about women here, when you're a very, very smart woman,
4: yeah,
3: or a guy, I guess it works either way, do you want to be with somebody who's as smart as you, smarter than you, or do you want to be the smarter one?
5: I would say same level.
3: Same level. Okay. That's AKA for I want to be smarter.
4: No, listen, I think, you know what? Because people have different levels of education, right? But again, doesn't mean that they're stupid.
3: No, I didn't say
4: you
3: that.
4: Know?
3: I didn't say that.
4: No, I'm just putting that out
3: like
4: there.
3: In our relationship, me and you, Allie, as coworkers and friends, I don't know who's smarter.
4: Me.
3: You think?
4: Definitely. I can answer that question easily.
3: I don't know. I got some examples. Say otherwise.
4: You didn't finish your college career, did you?
3: Yes, I did.
4: You didn't get your last half a credit.
3: A half credit. Not because I'm not smart, just because I didn't want to spend $1,100 to get a half credit for a stupid internship.
4: I guess that's actually smart.
3: Yeah, I'm genius, actually. 631-301-1061. We have a message here from Rachel. Says, I'm with a guy currently who didn't check any of my boxes, and I will stay with him forever.
4: Good.
3: Her reasons as to why coming up.

0: 106.1 BLI, Browns, Jeep, and Patchogue, Long Island traffic. Northern State Parkway westbound running smooth from 110 to Jericho Turnpike. Southern State westbound looks good, but it is starting to build Nassau County right around Hempstead Lake into Nassau Boulevard. The LIE, Deer Park Avenue to Round Swamp Road, that checks out. 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
3: What's important when in a relationship? How smart they are? How good looking they are? Is there a balance? Does there need to be one a little bit above the other? Is there ever really a possibility that you could have a 10 out of 10 on everything? Do you have to sacrifice some things in a relationship?
4: So many questions.
3: 631-301-1061. The reason I ask is because Sherelle says, I'm with a guy right now. Really, really enjoy my time with him. He's a 10 out of 10 in every department except intelligence. He's just not that smart. He's not the smartest.
4: So then don't complain about him.
3: She's not complaining. No, she wasn't complaining. She's just saying,
4: clearly she is.
3: Is there a way to take somebody who might not be at the level you'd like them at in a certain department and raise the level of intelligence?
4: Here's what I've learned about men.
3: For example, before you get to that,
4: yeah.
3: If you're dating a guy that's got a really terrible haircut and is not the greatest guy in the world, you get a makeover, you can improve their looks a little bit.
4: Correct.
3: You can improve their style. Can you ever do that with a person's intelligence?
4: Here's what I learned about the men of the species. They don't change. So how you have them, you got to accept them as they are. And if you don't accept them as they are, then you can't predict that he will change. You have to either be like, okay, this is what I'll have. If he changes and wants to do better for himself, wonderful.
3: Rachel says she's with a guy that doesn't check any of her boxes, hasn't ever checked any of her boxes, but there's a reason she will stay with him forever. We'll get to that in a second. But first, I want to hit up Carol. You were in a relationship with somebody who wasn't the sharpest tool in the shed?
5: I tried to look beyond. We didn't talk much.
3: That's what she said. She said having a conversation with this guy is so difficult, but she doesn't want to just throw the whole, relationship away.
4: Right.
3: Just because he's not really that intelligent. But she says he really can't keep up with any conversation. He's not, intelligently there. He's just, it's like talking to a box of rocks.
4: But my thing is, intelligence isn't just, by the book. It's, street smart. It's how you think about things, problem solving. It's not just by the book.
5: And you got to use body language.
3: Okay, Carol. All right. Okay, calm down. What would you say is more important in a relationship, ladies? If it was a 10 out of 10 on intelligence and everything else was severely lacking, or vice versa?
5: I definitely would go with the intelligence because I think that's cerebral is the important thing.
3: Yep.
5: But I don't know. At this point in my life, I can't be looking at some not so attractive person anymore.
3: Gotcha. Okay. So it's just what part of your life you're in, I guess.
4: Well,
5: yeah.
4: You could also play devil's advocate with someone who's very, very intelligent. Because here's the thing: I went on a date one time with this guy in high school. In college, and he was studying to be a neurologist. Mm-hmm. I told him I was studying media, and he was like, "Oh."
3: Like he looked down at you?
4: Yeah.
3: As if like you were less than he was?
4: Yes, 100%.
3: You know what though? Sometimes being too smart's a problem.
4: Yeah, I didn't like that very much.
5: You definitely need to find the balance. I love to laugh. I need people that are funny and that we're always planning, adventurous, having a good time.
3: Now, ladies, you know me. You've seen me. You've heard me speak.
4: Yeah.
3: Where do you think I rank on the intelligence and good-looking scale? Thanks a lot for the silence, ladies.
5: You're like a middle of the road.
3: Wow.
4: Middle of the road.
3: Well, I'll be honest with you. I'd much rather be better looking. I'd rather be great looking and middle of the road on intelligence than really, really smart and middle of the road on my looks.
4: Okay.
3: Yeah.
5: Yeah.
4: She didn't specify which middle of the road.
3: Yeah, sure.
4: She didn't specify which middle of the road you were.
3: You didn't tell me what highway I was on when I'm in the middle of that road. All right, bye, Carol.
5: Exactly. Bye.
3: Friggin' Carol. Rachel chimed in. She said, I'm with the guy right now. He's the father of my kids. Was never planning on actually having a long-lasting relationship. I got pregnant by him. We have a kid together. He didn't check any of my boxes. Still really doesn't, except for one that I never saw coming. He's a good father.
4: That's great.
3: And she said, and that has made everything else, all the boxes that he didn't check.
4: Yeah.
3: Worth not having, because that's important to me, is just making sure that he's a good dad to my kid.
4: And it's like, it's so hard to find good people just in general. So if you got someone who's a really good person, but they lack in a department like that, like, you can learn together. You can grow together.
3: That's why I always tell people, they're like, oh, that's not really my type. I'm always like, yeah, but give them an opportunity to show you other parts of who they are, minus just their looks or how they talk.
4: Yeah.
3: Because sometimes the other qualities can bring out the good and the ones that you're looking for.
4: Definitely.
3: That's our Daily Disaster. We do it weekdays, 6:05 and 8:05 here on the Syke Morning Show. No, I did it again. Damn it. Syke and Alley in the Morning. I'll get it at some point. See? Not smart. Dumb as a box of rocks.
4: True.
3: Coming up. We're going to get a check of your traffic. And then after 6:35 this morning, details on the latest, I want to say, improvements to New York City.
4: Okay.
3: But with a catch, and not really sure this is going to make anybody's life better in the city. We'll get to that around 6:36.

0: You're on a 6.1 BLI Browns Jeep in Patchogue, Long Island traffic. The LIE getting pretty heavy now westbound as you move over to Glen Cove Road, as it usually does this time of day. You get past that, you ease up for a little bit, you're heavier again into Lake Success and then over to the Queens Line. Southern State westbound from the Seaford Oyster Bay to 106, still building but pretty manageable at this point. Deer Park Avenue to 110 on the LIE, looking good both ways. No problems on Vets Highway either after yesterday's awful situation there. LIRR, Far Rockaway branch delays. Also, city zone delays between Jamaica and Atlantic Terminal due to down power lines. Check the MTA app for the latest on that. Matt Wolf, that's your 106.1 BLI Browns Jeep in Patchogue, Long Island traffic.
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6: All right, 636. It's 106.1 BLI, Long Island's number one for all the hits. Psych and Alley Alley in the morning coming up next. New York City. Big changes. Some would say for the betterment of society.
12: Really? Okay, good.
6: I say I'm not sure.
12: Oh.
6: I don't think this is a good idea.
12: All right.
6: But we'll get to that coming up on Psych and Alley Alley in the morning right after Zara Larsson.

0: big changes coming to New York City, but some would argue this could be a disaster.
1: Okay.
0: It's 106.1 BLI, Long Island's number one for all the hits. So the mayor, Mamdani, is giving New York City 17 new public restrooms.
1: Okay, very nice.
0: But you
1: 17 new public restrooms.
0: Better know what you're going in to do and how long it's going to take you, because these new free high-tech bathrooms are being installed in all five boroughs as part of a $4 million program. They're ADA accessible, which is great for handicapped
1: people.
0: Amazing.
1: Yeah, what's wrong with this?
0: Climate controlled.
1: Okay.
0: Running water, flushing toilets, baby changing stations. They're going to be open.
1: Public bathrooms. Anyone could go. Okay, perfect.
0: 7 a.m. to 10 p.m. at night.
1: Okay.
0: But you only get 10 minutes.
1: Because, who's?
0: Yeah, because once the 10 minutes is up, the door opens.
1: What? Are you serious?
0: Serious as a heart attack. You get a five minute warning, a second warning at 8.
1: Okay, wait.
0: And when you hit 10, poof,
1: hold on.
0: Opens to the public.
1: So when you're actually in the stall itself, or when you're like in the bathroom with the
0: when the door opens,
1: people
0: gonna be able to see you.
1: Oh my God.
0: Yeah.
1: Okay.
0: No extensions for now. The mayor says,
1: what if you have like irritable bowel syndrome?
0: The mayor says this is not the place to scroll on your phone. Well, I guess the point would be if you've got something that's going to last more than 10 minutes,
1: okay, fair.
0: Probably got to find a place that you don't have a timer on the door. This, I think,
1: true.
0: Is to prevent people from either sleeping in these vestibules,
1: yes.
0: Or, you know, using them for nefarious things such as drug use or maybe sexual relations. I don't know.
1: Yeah, yeah.
0: That'd be my guess. They can be unlocked by text, QR code, an app, or a tap card. The city says the goal is to eventually dramatically expand the public bathroom access across the city.
1: Because I will say, when you're in the city, if you're not in a restaurant, you have to go into a restaurant or something and buy something and to be able to use the bathroom, because they have codes on all their doors.
0: You know what I think?
1: What?
0: They should make it like a competition. See who can get out fastest.
1: No,
0: so like when you go in, that day it tells you like, user XYZ.
1: Cycle only took 27 seconds.
0: Yeah, right? And then at the end of the day, the city goes through who had the shortest bathroom time. And you got to, you know, you literally have to use the bathroom.
1: Yeah.
0: You get like a prize from the city.
1: But okay.
0: Like a $5 gift card. The Dunkin' Donuts.
1: Well, then I'll make you go more.
0: Right? I'm telling you, there's a way to make this fun.
1: But you can't do it. You can't do the fastest one, because then they won't clean up after themselves. And that'll be gross.
0: No.
1: That'll be gross.
0: Yeah.
1: But what if like, what if you're in a bad situation?
0: I don't think you should be using these.
1: Yeah, but what if you don't have a choice? You're just walking along and you're like, oh, I have, you know, I feel some tummy gurgles coming on.
0: I'm a big bathroom user.
1: Yes.
0: Big bathroom fan myself.
1: Yeah, yeah.
0: And I will find myself being in the bathroom for like 15 minutes at a time. But then I realize it's not because I'm going. It's because I'm just scrolling on my phone.
1: Right. And that is something that a lot of people do, which is pretty gross.
0: Yeah. Yeah, I don't know if I'd want to be sitting in a New York City vestibule, bathroom vestibule for 15 to 20 minutes.
1: But God forbid, like, you're having a moment. Like, let me just tell you a quick story.
0: Yeah. Oh, no, I've heard this story.
1: This is proof that I love everybody listening right now.
0: Yeah.
1: Because I would not share this story with everybody.
0: They might not love you after it.
1: I was at Water Drinker a few years ago at the Sunflower Festival. I did have a Dunkin' that morning. Yeah, that's exactly what my stomach sounded like. And I almost went in the, I almost fertilized the sunflower fields big time. And I had to book it to the porta potties there. And I was in there for quite some time. Man cut me off before I could even go, though, which was rude.
0: Well, you know what else I read about the mayor yesterday?
1: Uh-huh.
0: And say what you want about his politics. Some people like him, some people don't. I like this about him. He installed bidets into the mayor's mansion.
1: And that encouraged you to buy a bidet yourself.
0: That's it, because I've always wanted one.
1: Yeah.
0: And I've been holding off on purchasing one.
1: Yeah.
0: And when I read that yesterday, I was like, you know what? I got to get myself a bidet.
1: Could I use it when I come to your house?
0: No.
1: Why?
0: Because you shamed me for buying one.
1: No, I didn't. I said I'm glad and happy for your tush health. Go back and read the text message.
0: Yeah, you're right. Maybe you did.
1: I did.
0: It was my wife that shamed me.
1: Oh, okay. I said I was very happy for your tush.
0: I told my wife I was going to buy two, one for the upstairs, one for the downstairs. She goes, well, I don't really need one. So
1: get one first and
0: see
1: how you
0: like it.
1: They're
0: not that pricey. I mean, you could buy like a really nice like a Lexus of bidets.
1: Okay, yeah.
0: Or you could buy like a Honda Civic of bidets.
1: Test drive that.
0: I'll take a test drive.
1: Test drive that bidet. And
0: they
1: then
0: also have travel bidets.
1: Oh, wow.
0: Yeah, yeah, yeah.
1: Wow, wow, wow.
0: Anyway, so yeah, we'll have to see how these New York City bathrooms work out with the 10-minute time limit. Because I have a feeling there's going to be a lot of instances where that door swings open and you're going to see something you didn't want to see.
1: Yeah, I'm sure.
0: And smell.
1: Yeah, good point.
0: Coming up. Alley Alley with what we need to know. 650. What
1: okay,
0: you got?
1: So there's a new place that everybody is going to find love. Remember we talked about?
0: They're gonna say to go to the bathroom.
1: No.
0: We just did the story. What
1: remember
0: are you
1: we
0: about?
1: Talked about LinkedIn a few weeks back, and people are going there now as like a dating app. There's somewhere else that you can go. We've got it right on Long Island, and it's the new hot spot if you're looking for singles.
0: That's on the way in 6 minutes.

0: 646. It's 106.1 BLI, Long Island's number one for all the hits. Welcome to Friday. Going to be nice today. I'm talking sun with a high of around 84. It is time now, though, to move back in time. Every single weekday right around this time, we like to give you a special throwback.
1: Yeah.
0: To get your day going. It's all sponsored by College Hunks Hauling Junk and College Hunks Moving. This morning, we're moving all the way back to 2004.

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4: Hello. It's all brought to you by College Hunks Hauling Junk and College Hunks Moving. So there is a new place that singles are going more and more to find everlasting love. We talked about how LinkedIn was a very unpopular opinion for a place to find love, but that's the new spot. This place is even better. And if I was single, I would go right here too.
5: All right.
4: This is everything. So we'll get to that in just a second. But first, Lady Gaga, we know that she is now a mom bird to a little baby girl. Her name was just released, Rose Bean Polanski.
5: Rose Bean.
4: Rose Bean.
5: It sounds like roast beef. So from here on out, I will no doubt refer to Lady Gaga's child as roast beef.
4: Roast beef, yeah.
5: Roast beef Polanski.
4: That's cute. All right. Well, speaking of food, I guess.
5: You know you're not going to refer to it as anything other than that.
4: Now it's roast beef.
5: Roast beef Polanski.
4: Yeah, it's cute. Very, very cute. Speaking of food, next time you go into Walmart, something's going to be locked up in those cages. You're going to have to get assistance getting out your Haagen-Dazs ice cream.
5: You can tell me it was the feral old people that greet you at the door.
4: What?
5: Those old people are very, very excitable at the door when you walk in. The old people greeters at Walmart.
4: I've never seen an
5: old
4: person greeter.
5: You've never encountered one of the greeters?
4: No.
5: Oh, wow. You've not lived a Walmart experience then.
4: No, I prefer to go to Target rather than Walmart. I'll spend a few dollars more to have the Target experience than Walmart.
5: Yeah, Walmart hires elderly people to be greeters at the front door, and they're very, very overexcited.
4: Oh, I didn't know that. That's
5: cute. They're adorable.
4: Well, they're locking up my Haagen-Dazs, so now that's more of a reason I'm not going to go there. Remember when they were locking up the baby formula because people were stealing it?
5: Yeah.
4: It's basically what's happening here. Everyone's stealing the Haagen-Dazs.
5: Yeah, razors usually get locked up.
4: Yeah, razors. Deodorant for some reason.
5: They're expensive and people will steal them.
4: Yeah, I guess.
5: Yeah, but that's crazy. They're locking up the Haagen-Dazs.
4: Locking up the Haagen-Dazs.
5: Imagine being Ben and Jerry's knowing that you don't need to be locked up. How offended you'd be.
4: I know. Haagen-Dazs, yeah. It's something about the little dots over the A. It makes it more fancy.
5: Haagen-Dazs.
4: Yes, correct.
5: Yes.
4: All right. So where are we going to find everlasting love?
5: Walmart.
4: Not Walmart, but close. We're headed to Costco, people.
5: Ah,
4: yeah.
5: Okay.
4: New singles are taking part in this trend called Costco dating. They're meeting other singles in the aisles during snack sample time.
5: Okay.
4: And then waiting at the food court.
5: All right.
4: The food court often, is where customers, slow down, get a little bite. Everyone just mingles. And, if you got that Costco membership, they can at least afford that every month.
5: That's surprising. Single people going to find love at Costco. For sure, I would have thought it would have been BJ's.
4: Okay.
5: Just came to me. I got so excited.
4: No, that was good.
5: That
4: was excellent. Yeah, good.
5: The men would probably like that a little bit better.
4: No, I'm a woman and I think it's funny.
5: No, I don't mean the joke. I just mean going there for love.
4: Oh, okay. Yeah, probably.
5: I don't want to go to BJ's this weekend. Fine. Bros want to go to BJ's?
4: It's my birthday.
5: It's my birthday. I do one trip to BJ's a year. It's on my birthday. Well done, Allie.
4: All right.
5: You get your own.
4: Well, yeah, thank you. Thank you. I'm Allie Allie. That's all you need to know.
5: Coming up this morning, our local look. Where are we going? What are we doing? A little slice of Italy being brought to Long Island this weekend. Pack the car up. Bring the kiddos. It's going to be a beautiful weekend. The local look. What's happening this weekend on the island? Our activities correspondent, our family fun expert, Nikki. From Our Long Island Life on Instagram, she's with us at 7:05.
6: You're 106.1 BLI, Browns, Jeep, and Patchogue, Long Island traffic. Looking at the Sagdico, Sunken Meadow Parkways, no issues to talk about right now. All clear, both directions. Southern State doing fine, westbound from the Heckscher switchover, past Belmont Park, and then into 110. LIE westbound also doing okay at the Seaford Oyster Bay for now, but as you approach Jericho Turnpike, watch out for the usual slowdowns there. LIRR's got Far Rockaway branch delays, also city zone delays between Jamaica Station and Atlantic Terminal. Due to down power wires, check the MTA app for the latest on scheduling there. I'm Matt Wolf. That's your 106.1 BLI Browns Jeep in Patchogue, Long Island traffic.
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4: 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Our activities correspondent, our family fun expert, it's Nikki. She has got the lowdown on three fun things happening this weekend. A slice of Italy.
15: Ooh.
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16: Your 106.1 BLI, Brown's Jeep and Patchogue, Long Island traffic, westbound Southern State. That's getting heavy now on the new highway approach. And then you ease off a little bit. You're heavy again, of course, at the Seaford Oyster Bay, which if you're

Taking the Seaford Oyster Bay north from there up to the LIE. Northern State, no problems. Northern State, that looks good from there. Westbound, you do start to hit the skids, though, on the approach to the Wantagh Parkway. LIRR, Port Jefferson branch delays. Delays on the Far Rockaway branch, too. Also, city zone delays between Jamaica and Atlantic Terminal due to down wires in the area. Check the MTA app for the latest. I'm Matt Wolf. That's your 106.1 BLI Browns Jeep and Patchogue. Long Island traffic.

0: 7:05, it's 106.1 BLI, Long Island's number one for all the hits. Psych and Alley Alley in the morning. 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Every single Friday, right around 7:05, we give you three hot activities.
1: Right.
0: Fun things happening on the island, not just for you and your significant other or your husband or wife or spouse or boyfriend, girlfriend, but for the family too, if you got kids.
1: Sure.
0: And Nikki from Our Long Island Life on Instagram always has the hookup on three fun things happening every single weekend on the island. How are you this morning, Nikki?
2: Good. It's Friday.
0: It is Friday, girl. Friday, and you know the deal. On Fridays, right around this time, we like to welcome you in for the local look. Our activities correspondent, our family fun expert. Last weekend, you had the Garlic Festival.
1: Oh, yeah. Mm-hmm.
0: There was a lot of fun happening on the island last weekend. We're going to get a nice, cool weekend this weekend. Where are we going and what are we doing?
2: All right, so festival season continues. So tomorrow we have the 12th annual Dragon Boat Race Festival in Portsea Harbor.
1: That's fun.
0: I don't know why I heard Dragon Boat Race. I thought when I heard drag, you were going to tell me a drag queen festival.
1: Oh, that'd be fun too.
0: Got a little excited.
2: Yeah, would.
0: Dragon drag queens. Now there's an idea. All right, what's going on at the Dragon Boat Festival?
2: So it's local and regional teams. They race the colorful dragon boats, so it's fun to see. There's also live music. There's food vendors. Face painting and origami.
1: Ooh.
2: That's 9 to 5.
0: I always wanted to do origami as a kid, and I thought I could pull it off, and then I got one of those little books.
1: And then it
0: I had no idea. It's like tying a balloon animal. You can't even do that. That and origami, two of the hardest things. They look so easy, but they're not easy at all.
2: Yeah.
0: Maybe I'll check out the origami section of the festival tomorrow.
1: Real quick, going back to the drag dragons.
0: Yeah.
1: If there was a dragon who did drag, it would be that little dragon from Mulan.
0: Yeah.
1: Right?
0: And they would go,
1: shoo.
0: And they would go, rawr. Yes. All right, Nikki, what else you got?
2: All right, tomorrow is the 46th Pickle Festival at Gardner's Farm in Huntington.
1: Nope, Nikki. I'm staying far away from that.
0: Give me all the pickles. I just want to be in that park surrounded by all the pickles.
1: Well, I've said that before. Sorry.
0: Are you do you like pickles? Are one of those things that people tend to be either in love with or hate. There's no middle ground with pickles. I love pickles, especially the fun, funky flavors. Are you a pickle kind of gal, Nikki?
2: I do. I like the bread and butter ones.
0: Oh, yeah. The chips, the horseradish. God. Oh, yeah, Nikki.
1: Nikki, what do you think about this? Yesterday, we talked about KFC having pickled cheesecake. Would you try that?
2: That's gross.
1: Yeah,
2: that's
1: okay, gross. Good.
0: That's where we draw the line.
1: As long as we can agree on that.
0: All right, cool. We got a pickle festival. All right, love that. All right, what else we got, Nikki?
2: Then we have Saturday and Sunday. It's the San Gennaro Feast at Lenny Bruno Farms in Manorville, so you don't have to go all the way to New York City.
0: Nice.
2: This is from 11 to 6. They have a farm-to-truck event, Italian music, Italian food, farm animals, and garden games for the kids.
0: I love it.
1: Cute.
0: I love it. Follow Nikki on Instagram at Our Long Island Life. If you missed any of this local look or you need all the details of where the fun is happening, hit her up on Insta at Our Long Island Life. Nikki, thank you so much. We appreciate the time every single Friday. The local look with our activities correspondent, our family fun expert. It's Nikki.
2: Bye, guys.
0: Thanks, Nikki. Bye.
2: Bye.
0: Love us some Nikki. Every single Friday, the local look. Coming up, 7:20, we got those tickets for Usher and Chris Brown. Going to be at MetLife Stadium October 15th. We got your hookup on those at 7:20 plus 7:25. The latest sign you might be headed for divorce.
1: Oh.
0: Are you and your spouse doing this? Because if you are, you might want to stop immediately. You could be headed for Splitsville. I'll explain more at 7:25 this morning.

0: 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The LIE westbound, Deer Park Avenue, getting a little busy. It's not awful. It's just the normal build for this time of day. You then do fine out to Route 110. Meadowbrook looks good. Wanta northbound, getting a little busy, of course, as you dump out onto the northern state. Southern state westbound, getting heavy now on the approach to New Highway. LIRR, Far Rockaway branch delays. Also, city zone delays between Jamaica and Atlantic Terminal. All this due to down power lines in the area. Check the MTA app for the latest scheduling. I'm Matt Wolf. 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

0: I'm literally looking at my daughter on FaceTime right now. Hi, Autumn. Say hi to everybody, Autumn.
1: Hi, Autumn.
0: She called me to say hello, but we're in the middle of a radio show, so I can't do two things at once.
1: Right.
0: Yet here I am doing two things at once.
1: Yeah, making it work.
0: Coming up next, tickets for Usher and Chris Brown. We're doing them all this weekend on BLI. Plus, the sign that your relationship might be headed for divorce. You might want to stop doing this in your marriage. We'll get to that at 7:25.

0: 721, 106.1 BLI, Long Island's number one for all the hits. Psych and Alley Alley in the morning. Usher, Chris Brown, this weekend, we're giving you those tickets for their show at MetLife, October 15th.
1: Look at that.
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1: 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Alrighty, Roo, coming up in just a second. The latest sign you may be headed for divorce. If you and your spouse are doing this, stop immediately.
2: Just married couples?
1: Yeah.
2: Okay.
1: Yeah, we'll get to that in just a second. However, first, a new survey from Kleenex. Ooh. Who knew that Kleenex does surveys? That reveals that half of women apply makeup during their daily commute to work.
2: I'm one of those women.
1: You're doing your makeup right now.
2: I actually am. That's
1: but you so don't funny. Do it in the car on your way, do you?
2: I do.
1: That's
2: yeah.
1: so dangerous.
2: I know. I've done it, guys. I'm sorry. I'm coming clean. I'm Hillary Duff coming clean.
1: But yet you didn't finish because you're finishing it up now.
2: Well, no, I don't always do it like in the morning, but if I'm on my way somewhere, I will do my makeup in the car. I'm working on it.
1: Speaking of the car, let's talk Uber, specifically Uber Eats. They just did a survey. Are these companies not actually doing work? Kleenex is doing surveys. Yeah. Uber Eats doing surveys. This survey from Uber Eats reveals that 25% of people have admitted to hiding when unexpected guests arrive.
2: Oh, 100%.
1: I've done that many a time.
2: I'm on my couch looking out the window and I will like jut down.
1: Yeah. Yeah. I hide when Uber Eats or DoorDash arrives.
2: That's what I'm talking about. Yeah.
1: They're saying just when unexpected guests, like your mom or your dad or your in-laws or whatever, or a guest or a neighbor or whatever, you hide so you don't have to answer the door.
2: Got it.
1: Or like telemarketers or whatever, those people that come to your door and they want to talk to you about your windows or your roofing.
2: Yeah, right.
1: Not home.
2: Right.
1: Well, how are you able to answer, sir?
2: My boyfriend, when we get Uber delivered and stuff, like he'll be like, are they gone?
1: Yeah.
2: Like, did they leave yet?
1: The worst is when they don't follow instruction and ring your doorbell and they won't leave until you come out. And I get why they're doing it because the food is hot and they don't want it to sit out.
2: But
1: or if it's raining
2: then
1: or whatnot.
2: It's your problem.
1: But like just from behind the door, I'm like, please leave. I'm not dressed properly. Don't want you to see me
2: I'm
1: like this.
2: I'm not wearing pants.
1: Yeah. All right, moving along here. The latest sign you may be headed for divorce.
2: Goodness me.
1: The Institute of Family Studies reveals that married couples with different last names divorce at a 50% higher rate than those with the same last name.
2: Really?
1: Take one name, folks. Whether it's hers or his, just take the one name.
2: Or you can both take each other's names.
1: I never like the hyphenated.
2: Yeah, but I like when they like both halves of the couple do it.
1: Yeah.
2: Like my cousin, they're not together anymore, but he took his wife's last name also. Like,
1: I mean, the proof is in the pudding. You just there you go.
2: Yeah, but no, but they both took each other.
1: Whoa. Yeah, I think you're telling me the hyphen.
2: No, they had one name, but it was just the two of them together.
1: Yeah. You talk about Taylor Swift and Travis Kelce, where I always believed that they were going to hyphenate Swift Kelce or Kelce Swift. Who do you think would go first, Kelce Swift or Swift Kelce?
2: Swift Kelce.
1: Travis Swift Kelce?
2: Yeah.
1: Travis Kelce Swift. I think that sounds better. Taylor Swift Kelce? Taylor Kelce Swift?
2: I don't know.
1: Taylor Kelce Swift sounds nice. Yeah. I've also believed and thought that Travis should get a jersey with the hyphenated name.
2: Yes.
1: That would be the all-time
2: everyone and their mother would buy
1: jersey.
2: It. Yeah.
1: That jersey would sell out and sell out every single season.
2: We know that.
1: All right, those are your random facts. We do them weekdays, 7:25 and 8:25. Do with them what you will. Coming up, we're going to do the $1,000 minute to win it. A little trivia this morning. And we'll see how smart you really are. 7:40, Long Island's favorite game. Play along, whether you're in the work, at work or in the car going to work. Play along with the kiddos, your friends. Let's find out how smart you really be, Long Island.
3: You're 106.1 BLI, Browns, Jeep, and Patchogue, Long Island traffic. Southern State, we got some slowdowns now. Conditions heavy from the Bethpage Parkway over to the Wantagh northbound up to Hempstead Turnpike. Also getting busy. Still overall, though, in good shape. Not in good shape, though, the Meadowbrook Parkway as you get to Old Country Road heading north up to the Northern State. Pretty heavy there. LIRR going off the rails, so to speak. Far Rockaway branch delays. Also Hempstead branch, Ronkonkoma branch, Port Jefferson branch delays too. There's equipment problems and city zone delays between Jamaica and Atlantic Terminal. That's due to down power lines. The MTA app has the latest information on that. Matt Wolf, that's your 106.1 BLI Browns Jeep and Patchogue, Long Island traffic.
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14: Long Island weather changes fast. 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Islandwideweather.com. Weather simplified.

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1: So brought to you by College Hunks Hauling Junk and College Hunks Moving, getting ready to play, hopefully giving out $1,000 today. We got Quinlan on the line. Good morning, Quinlan.
2: Good morning.
1: It's quite an Irish name you have there.
2: Yes, it does have Irish heritage.
1: We are on the phone with Quinlan, getting ready to play the $1,000 McMinute to McWinnet. All right, Quinlan, 10 questions, 60 seconds or less. Tell us about yourself. What do you like to do for fun, Quinlan?
2: Well, I like to watch football and play a little video game.
1: Okay,
3: right.
1: All right, when you say play a little video game, how small is the game we're talking here?
2: Not small, just
1: I gotcha.
2: The time I have to
1: I'm
2: play.
1: Just, I don't mind my stupid humor. I'm just being a dad.
3: He's just being psych.
1: I'm just giving you my dad jokes. All right, Quinlan, 10 questions. You can pass on one if you need to, and only one question can you pass on. Should you try to pass twice, the game ends. Are you ready to play the $1,000 minute to win it, Quinlan?
2: Yeah, I'm ready.
1: Allie's got the questions. I have got the timer. It begins after she has finished question one, and away you go.
3: The Shamrock Shake is a menu item from what fast food restaurant?
2: McDonald's.
3: This is the main ingredient added to a cucumber to make it a pickle.
2: Vinegar.
3: The company Duracell is known for selling what product?
2: Batteries.
3: Who said this quote? Taylor, I'm really happy for you. I'm gonna let you finish, but Beyonce had one of the best videos of all time.
2: Pass.
3: In the Rugrats, what did Tommy Pickles keep in his diaper?
2: A rattle.
3: What is the number on the Volkswagen Beetle known as Herbie the Love Bug?
2: You said number?
3: Yes.
2: 37?
3: This is the largest planet in our solar system.
2: That would be Jupiter.
3: These three ice cream flavors make up a Neapolitan.
2: Chocolate, vanilla, and strawberry.
3: Keep calm and carry on is the slogan of which nation?
1: End time.
3: All right. Did you have an answer for that last one?
2: The Netherlands.
1: Netherlands. Okay. Right. So let's go back. I got to be honest with you, Quinlan. I'm impressed at your knowledge of certain things.
3: Yes.
1: So keep calm and carry on is the slogan of Britain, not the Netherlands. But I'm impressed that you knew the largest planet in our solar system is Jupiter.
3: Jupiter.
1: I did not know that.
2: Yeah.
1: Good job on that. The number on the Volkswagen Beetle, known as Herbie the Love Bug, was 53, not 37. Tommy Pickles keeps that thing on him at all times, a screwdriver inside the diaper, which I would imagine to be very, very uncomfortable.
3: Right.
2: Yeah.
1: And Taylor, I'm really happy for you. I'm gonna let you finish. That's Kanye, my man.
3: Yeah, Kanye.
2: Yeah, right. I didn't know that.
1: Quinlan, it's all good. Don't worry, my guy. You are $1,000, not $1,000 richer. I almost gave it to you. That was an accident. Sorry. Not $1,000 richer, but you are richer in terms of cupcakes. A dozen cupcakes from the Cake Don in Huntington, all yours as the consolation prize, all right?
2: Thank you.
1: You're welcome, Quinlan. You hang on just a second, all right?
2: Okay.
1: All right. You play your little video game in the meantime before we come back to you. We do the $1,000 minute to win it weekday morning, 7:40 and 9:10.
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1: Yeah. Hey, look, we got another $50 gift card into Beach Bum Tanning.
3: We do.
1: Anybody want it? Get your tan on. Cooler weather. Yeah. Means the sun's not going to be as strong the next couple of months. You're going to go into the winter months. Pale as a piece of paper.
3: Get your bronze on.
1: Beach Bum Tanning's here to help. Yeah. Get your gift card on 631-301-1061. Caller 20. That is yours. Coming up 6 minutes. Alley Alley with what we need to know.
3: I can't even believe I'm saying these words. There are two people in Hollywood who are teaming up again. Never thought we would see the day that this happened. Pretty historic. It's going to make a lot of people mad this morning.
1: That's on the way. It's 7:50.

The official morning show of all Long Island school buses. Syke and Ally Ally in the morning on Long Island's number one for all the hits. 106.1 BLI.

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2: Everything you need to start the day and then some. Here's what you need to know.
1: I need to know.
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3: All right. It's all brought to you by College Hunks Hauling Junk and College Hunks Moving. So, there are two people in Hollywood teaming up again. I am exhausted from these two people. This is going to make you so mad this morning. I don't know how you're going to react, Psych. I think you'll be PO'd, if you will. So we'll get to that in just a second. But first, it is National Cheeseburger Day today.
4: Whoa.
3: McDonald's has got those deals. Red Robin has got those deals. McDonald's, I believe, giving out free cheeseburger with a minimum purchase of $1.
4: Oh.
3: So go get your burgers today.
4: I was at McDonald's yesterday with my daughter for a Happy Meal. I wish I had known that yesterday.
3: Now you know.
4: I'd gone today instead of yesterday.
3: Well, you can go back today.
4: I'm not going back today.
3: Okay, never mind. Also, it's National Talk Like a Pirate Day.
4: Arr.
3: Yeah, So if you could find yourself slipping into pirate convo today, then feel free to do it.
4: You know me, I love a good pirate story or impression or joke. Yeah. You know why the...
3: I knew this was coming.
4: The pirate couldn't play the card game, right?
3: Why?
4: Because he was sitting on the deck.
3: It's a good one. That's good stuff.
4: You know how much pirates pay for their earrings?
3: What?
4: A buck an ear.
3: a buck an ear. That's good.
4: Yeah. All right.
3: I also like pirates' booty.
4: Pirates love using cell phones too.
3: Do they?
4: Specifically the iPhone.
3: That one wasn't as good.
4: iPhone.
3: Okay.
4: That better?
3: That was a little
4: better.
3: All right,
4: moving along.
3: All right, guys, we got to talk about what's happening in Hollywood because we thought we've seen these two team up for the last time. And seems to me...
4: When you say team up, are you saying that like...
3: Oh, team up.
4: Like
3: team
4: like
3: up.
4: Knocking boots?
3: No,
4: teaming up?
3: Teaming up like, in whichever way you want.
4: Okay, all right. So it's not like a work collaboration. This is more so
3: a
4: romance.
3: No, this is a different type of collaboration.
4: Okay.
3: J-Lo and Ben Affleck back.
4: Enough.
3: In action.
4: Enough is enough.
3: Apparently, they've grown close again. They've reignited, it's a speculation.
4: It's like the ninth time.
3: I that's what I'm saying. At some point, you have to understand it didn't work for a reason.
4: Make a decision. Either not be together or be together. Stop with the back and forth.
3: Because it's frustrating. Now I understand when I did this years ago, why all my friends were annoyed.
4: Yeah.
3: I'm like, hey, I hate to tell you something. Guess who's back in the life again? That's J-Lo with everybody. But the difference is she's 50-something years old.
4: You know what's crazy, though?
3: Huh.
4: As tumultuous as their relationship seems or comes across, there is some sort of comfort, for me personally at least, when I see them. I feel as though they just make sense together more than any other relationship of them have been in.
3: They're both the same type of toxic. So
4: right,
3: when you get toxic
4: sometimes
3: with toxic.
4: Sometimes I think that's what you need. Sometimes it doesn't always work
3: you
4: out.
3: Think toxic people need toxic people?
4: Yeah, I mean, why do they keep going back to each other?
3: Yeah, I guess.
4: She ain't going back to Mark Anthony 8 times.
3: But also, some people make you more toxic.
4: Fair.
3: Which is true. Like, when I was doing that whole thing, I felt like I was a toxic person with that guy.
4: Yeah.
3: But I don't think I'm toxic now.
4: Unrelated, but kind of related. Did you see the mugshot of the woman that is wanted for some sort of insane crime? Looks just like J-Lo. Like,
3: no, I didn't.
4: Spitting image to the point where people are like, I think that's Jennifer Lopez.
3: Oh, really? Yeah, no, I didn't know that.
4: I'll get the picture for you. It's crazy.
3: Yeah, I gotta see that.
4: Yeah.
3: But yeah, it says the two have returned to their same dynamic, frequent phone calls, and flirty vibes do be going on. So we might see J-Lo and Ben Affleck back again. Later this year.
4: Okay, can't wait.
3: Wouldn't be surprised.
4: All right.
3: I'm Ali. That's all you need to know.
4: Thanks, Ali. Appreciate it. Coming back 8 o'clock, 6 minutes from now, your chance to win $1,000. It's our 5K a day giveaway.
5: You're on a 6.1 BLI Browns Jeep in Patchogue, Long Island traffic. All right, the SAG is starting its usual party, getting heavy off the Southern State northbound up to Pioneer Drive. You clear out after that, better up to the LIE, and the LIE from there, pretty clear right out to 110. That's highway. That's doing just fine now. Westbound. Little slow as you pass the Denison building, but nothing like what we saw yesterday in and around the area after that accident. Southern State, that's heavy westbound now between 106 and the Meadowbrook. Even heavier getting into Hempstead Lake. 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Matt Wolf, that's your 106.1 BLI Browns Jeep in Patchogue. Patchogue, Long Island traffic.
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3: Your 106.1 BLI Browns Jeep in Patchogue, Long Island traffic. Southern State westbound, it is just not a good look now. Pretty heavy from the Seaford Oyster Bay right out to the Meadowbrook. If time is a factor, you want to try Sunrise Highway maybe instead. LIE westbound, that's heavy too. 111 at Deer Park Avenue. Try the service road to save a couple of minutes. Sunrise eastbound delays getting into the Oakdale merge. You're better once you're past the park. 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Long Island traffic.
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2: 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Your chance at $1,000. Our 5K a day giveaway continues. Good luck. You got till 8:30. Coming up next, Melissa, the subject of our daily disaster. She got a recent ad on both Facebook and Instagram. Okay. Has her questioning everything. And she needs your opinions as to what she should do next, if anything at all. Our daily disaster after Olivia Rodrigo. New York.

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1: Lazy, L-A-Z-Y.
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0: It's all brought to you by College Hunks Hauling Junk and College Hunks Moving. Melissa on the phone started a new job this week, and you already are now questioning whether or not you should have taken that job because of what your boss did. What happened?
5: Hey, yeah. So I met one of my bosses on my first day. Okay. We talked, we said hi. It was all nice and normal. And then I saw later he added me on Facebook and Insta, which was not, it was fine.
1: Okay. Yeah. It's not necessarily like weird. I feel like that's typical.
0: Yeah, like maybe
1: right?
0: 20 like, years ago when those platforms were, or 30 years ago when those platforms were really just starting out, or
1: yeah, but I feel like that's normal.
0: Infancy stages, maybe that would be weird. But nowadays, I feel like everybody is friends with everybody.
1: Everyone just rushes right to social.
0: Yeah, not that weird until what happened after that. You say is what was weird?
5: Yeah, so that's when it started to get, I don't know. So like, we're all standing around, and I like mentioned it. And it was like him and me and then like a couple other random people. Okay. And he goes, oh, no, I didn't do that. No, it must have been like, you know, I got hacked. No, I'm so sorry.
0: Hacked on both platforms, Facebook and Instagram. So he's claiming that whoever friended you is not him.
5: I guess. Okay. Yeah. So like I was like, oh, OK. And just moved on because the whole thing seemed weird.
1: Yeah. All right. Yeah, that is a little weird. I mean, you saw that it was him.
0: Yeah. Okay.
5: Yeah, exactly. Like Facebook and Instagram. Right. So kind of went like, okay, sure, and forgot about it. But then that night, he messaged me.
0: Oh. From one of those accounts?
5: Yeah, he sent me a DM.
0: Okay, what'd he say?
5: He goes, you know, earlier today, I wanted to apologize. I didn't mean to, you know, make it a thing, but I don't want everybody thinking I'm friending everybody in the office because I only friend a select few occasionally.
1: Mm. Okay. And you just met this guy, right?
5: Yes.
0: Yes. Okay. See, to me, that's odd.
1: Well, maybe he just like was trying to cover his tracks because maybe he realized it looked inappropriate. You know what I mean?
0: Yeah, but Melissa, you just met him. And so I'm sure in your head, you're thinking you just met me and you've chosen right away to add me. If you only add a select few, why am I the one being added right away? Got it.
5: Exactly.
0: Okay.
5: Exactly. I'm new. Mm-hmm. Like we have just met each other.
0: Right.
5: And then I kind of was like, okay. And so I went and looked at the profiles. And he does not follow a lot of people from work. Like, I recognized, like, yeah, one or two, but...
0: Can I ask, are they mostly women?
5: Yeah.
0: Mm-hmm. Yeah, see?
1: Oh.
0: Yeah.
1: Okay.
5: Like, you know where... Right, you know what this is.
0: Yeah, this guy's a dirty dog, Allie.
1: Well,
0: dirty dog.
1: I don't know. It's interesting. It's interesting to note, though.
0: It's interesting to note what his real intention is, and that's to sleep with Melissa.
1: No, don't say that.
5: I really hope not.
0: That's why. Well, I mean, why do you think Melissa's calling us? You're nervous, are you not?
5: I mean, I don't want to assume anything. Like, the job is really great. My coworkers are really great. Yeah. So I don't want to, like, I try to assume the best of people.
0: For me, it's the fact that he added you on both.
5: I know.
1: But keep in mind, Facebook and Instagram are connected by Meta, right? Meta is the parent company of both.
0: Yeah.
1: So it, like, might show you similar people that you follow on both apps that's connected. So I don't think that's that big a deal.
5: I mean, it could be, it could not be. It does kind of give me, like, whenever, I don't know, he walks by or, like, you know, we're in, like, a meeting or whatever. Like, I'm just kind of like. Mm.
0: And you're in a weird place now because you can't go just deleting him off these things now because then he's.
5: Exactly.
0: You want to play the office politics, right, and be friendly, but you don't want to make it look like you. Because let's face facts, whether you like it or not, and I think it's absolutely ridiculous, we live in a world where if you don't acknowledge somebody on social media or you delete them, it's like national news.
1: But
0: if you unfollow somebody.
1: I will say, I think we might be taking this two steps too far with like what we're assuming or what we like, you know, what we're thinking. Because it's like, it's just a Facebook follow. Like maybe she came up in people you know. Our phones are listening to us.
0: It's
1: like,
0: not the follow. It's the fact that he denied it being him in front of the other coworkers. And that he follows mostly women.
1: Yeah, I guess.
0: That's it.
1: That is suspicious.
0: Why don't we open up the phone? 631-301-1061. How many people out there are friends with their bosses on social? One. Two. How many have had awkward interactions with these bosses or heads of whatever in your office on social? And three, what do we think Melissa's boss's intention is here? 631-301-1061. Melissa, you have a great day and best of luck on the new job. Sounds like it's going great so far.
5: So far, so good. Yeah. Thanks, you guys.
0: No problem. On the way, Beth, she says, yeah, I'm friends with all the bosses.
1: Mm-hmm.
0: And they're all a bunch of creepers.
1: Yeah.
0: But I don't touch the delete button. I keep them around. The reason as to why, on the other side of this with our daily disaster.
4: You're 106.1 BLI Browns Jeep and Patchogue, Long Island traffic. Go to Nassau County, shall we? And the westbound LIE just creeping along in Old Westbury, just past Jericho Turnpike, out to Roslyn Road. Northern State also busy from Roslyn Road into Shelter Rock Road. Take your pick. You're not winning by much either way today on either roads. Southern State westbound. It's good at Belmont Lake State Park westbound, but you do hit the brakes on the approach to 110. 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Long Island traffic.
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3: 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Long Island's number one for all the hits.
0: So Melissa hit us up and says her boss in week one, or one of the bosses week one of her new job, found her on social, Facebook and Instagram, followed her, friended her, this, that, the other thing. Mm-hmm. She mentioned it to him in passing the next day at work, and he's like, no, that wasn't me. There were people around. He didn't want people knowing that he does that, that he's on social and he could be friends with people.
1: Right.
0: He messaged her later and said, I'm sorry I made that awkward, but I just don't want a lot of people knowing. I only add a select few. She comes to find out he really only friends women in the office. So now she's kind of confused as to what the hell is going on.
1: Do we know his situation? Like, not that it would matter either way, but
0: I don't know if he's married or not. Okay. But you're a dirty dog. You're a dirty dog. I think he's trying to hook up with her. Some say not so much. There are some ground rules. I want to get to Beth in a second. She said she's friends with a lot of the bosses in her company, and they're all dirty dogs, but she keeps them around. We'll find out why. But another Melissa with a set of ground rules that this does not happen to you, huh?
5: I think she should not give her social media out to any coworkers. She shouldn't add them or anything until she knows them. Mm. Like, I'm only friends with a select few from work, and they're all women.
0: Yeah.
5: I have a boyfriend.
0: Okay.
5: So I use him as an excuse a lot of the time.
0: Okay.
5: And I don't add any guys from work.
0: Got it.
5: And I try not to give my phone number out to any of them.
0: Okay.
1: You know what? Great that you went in with those boundaries already in place, so you knew what you were going to do.
0: And so many people don't. And it's good that, like Ali said, it's good that you went in with those boundaries.
1: Because
0: so many people don't go in. And it's very hard to establish those boundaries.
1: Once you break the rules for one person, it's like you...
0: Once the gate's open, you can't close it.
5: Right. I've had a lot of weirdos at work that I've given my number to or social media, and I learned the hard way.
0: Sister, you're preaching to the choir. We got a ton of weirdos here.
1: It's true.
0: You're talking to one of them.
5: Hey, it's hard being a girl in this day and age.
1: It is, girl.
0: I get it. I totally understand, especially in the workplace. You have a great day. Thank you so much for the phone call.
5: Thank you.
0: Bye. Let's get over to Christine. Good morning, Christine. What's up?
6: Yeah, when you're trying to cover it up and lie, then clearly there's more to the story.
0: Mm. And the fact that it's the first week, it's a little weird.
1: Yeah.
6: I mean, he's putting his feelers out to see who's interested.
1: But also, if let's just say, and I'm just, playing devil's advocate here. Mm-hmm. Let's just say they both follow the page, like for their business, wherever it is that they work, right? If there's that in common or they have mutual friends in common, then they will show her and he'll be like, oh, I just met that girl today. And it's just like a simple click.
0: That's way different.
6: Right. But if you're lying to cover it up, you're doing something deliberately.
1: I guess so.
0: He doesn't want to be known that he's out there stalking women on Facebook and Instagram.
6: He's a creeper.
0: He's a creeper, yeah. Hey, thank you so much for the phone call. We appreciate it. You have a good day.
6: You're welcome. Have a great day.
0: You too. Trust us. We know creepers, me and Allie.
1: Yeah, sadly.
0: Spot them a mile away. Sadly. Or down the hall.
1: Yep.
0: I'm just kidding. Hey, Beth hit us up real quick. She says, I'm friends with a lot of the higher-ups in my office, both men and women. The dudes are dirty dogs. Constant flame emojis on my pictures, this, that, and the other thing.
1: Why
0: I don't think anything
1: this?
0: Of it because it hasn't crossed the line that I have set, but totally understandable for everybody to have different lines. If you feel as though they've crossed your line, make sure you speak up. If not, do your job and just let it go. If it crosses whatever line you have set up, then you go to HR and you speak up.
1: Yeah.
0: But in week one, that's tough.
1: That is very
0: rough.
1: Take
0: your boss to HR in week one.
1: Yeah, it's not easy. But
0: you do that, that's ballsy.
1: Or I would be like, I'm leaving. Yeah. Like, I'm not comfortable. I'll find another job.
0: And job market's not easy out there right now.
1: I know.
0: That's our Daily Disaster. We do it weekdays, 6:05 and 8:05 here on Syke and Alley Alley in the morning. Coming up, the fall is here, folks. Well, not officially. Monday that happens. But we are celebrating something so epic this fall. I don't think a single one of you even know this.
1: Really?
0: History coming our way in November.
1: Okay.
0: I'm not talking about no elections or nothing like that. It's very, very special. We'll get to that next on BLI.

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2: Alrighty, Rue.
1: A little bit of history this November. I'm not talking about no elections or anything silly like that. There's actual history happening, and I'm not sure any of you are aware of this. It's massive.
2: Okay.
1: We'll get to that in just a second. However, first, 19% of heartbroken people say they have spent anywhere between $500 to $1,000 after a breakup.
2: I've done it.
1: Yeah, what are you spending on?
2: Anything that you want. You're like, you know what, princess? whatever you need to feel better. The one thing that was bad for me was the hair.
1: Well, it says self-care was the leading post-breakup expense at 42%.
2: I went through a breakup when I was 20, and it was it was a bad breakup. I dyed my hair red.
1: So
2: I was trying to like reinvent myself, and I was like, I don't know what the hell I'm doing.
1: It is so interesting that men and women will break up, right? And women handle the breakup completely different than the men will. Women feel as though they have to change their hair color or style, go get new outfits and whatnot. Men don't emote like that.
2: Yeah,
1: like,
2: men don't care.
1: It's odd that we won't go out and get ourselves like a new outfit or like shave our beard in a different way.
2: Yeah, I don't know.
1: Yeah, it's interesting. A new survey by Hi Chew Candy reveals that Americans buy 745.8 million pounds of Halloween candy every year.
2: And guess what? Most of that goes to waste.
1: I was going to say most of it goes to Ali's house in Comac.
2: No, not true. My problem is, on my block, I won't say the street, but there's no kids that come by. Mm. So we buy all this candy and then no kids even come by. It is so heartbreaking. We get like the two neighbors and that's about it. I'm like, where are all the children?
1: They're at your house because you're the one that's going trick-or-treating. No. Number one child is right at your house. all right, history this November. Are you aware that the Macy's Thanksgiving Day Parade turns 100 this year?
2: Wow, that's crazy.
1: Yeah, the 100th edition. Now, the first parade, fun fact, took place in 1924.
2: Mm-hmm.
1: There were a couple years. The 100th edition going to be held Thursday, November 26th. That is Thanksgiving this year. In the city, the first parade had real zoo animals.
2: Oh, cute. Well, I don't know if it's cute or not, because those animals were probably worked hard.
1: Yeah, no, I think it'd be cute, though, to see a nice big elephant
2: walking
1: the streets.
2: It'd be cute, but as long as they're being, like, you know, properly cared for.
1: Originally called the Macy's Christmas Parade. And when they had the balloons, they would release them into the sky afterwards.
2: Oh, that's not good for our environment.
1: It's not good for the environment. Imagine just, like, just having Thanksgiving dinner, like, in Smithtown, and all of a sudden you just look up, there's Felix the cat. It's passing over your house.
2: You know they have
1: Tom
2: a new
1: the turkey.
2: They have a new Snoopy balloon this year.
1: They do. I'm looking at some of the announced characters.
2: Yeah.
1: Joe Cool, Snoopy, and Woodstock. They're bringing back Felix the cat. There's a Mario balloon this year. Pac-Man, Buzz Lightyear, Marshall from Paw Patrol.
2: Oh my God.
1: Derpy Tiger from K-Pop Demon Hunters.
2: Wow.
1: Yeah. There's going to be a nice big edition of balloons to celebrate.
2: You said a Jonas Brothers balloon.
1: The 100th edition of the Macy's Thanksgiving Day Parade.
2: The Judge Judy balloon? Oh my God.
1: Judge Judy balloon.
2: I would love that.
1: Yeah. All right. Those are your random facts. Doing weekdays, 725 and 825. Do with them what you will. Going to be beautiful today. I'm talking sun with a high of around 80 degrees. This weekend weather, though, supposed to be phenomenal.
2: Mm-hmm.
1: We are getting some beautiful weather this weekend.
2: Really the fall time weather.
1: Can't get to the weather of the weekend, though, without hearing about the traffic when we get to our Friday office space. Here's Matt.
3: You're 106.1 BLI, Brown's Jeep in Patchogue, Long Island traffic. I spy a misplaced commercial vehicle. Yeah, don't like that. On the Northern State Parkway westbound, right at the Vets Highway exit. It's off to the shoulder. You got a couple of police vehicles there. Traffic isn't awful in that spot. You just got to watch out there and be cautious when you come up on it. Northern State Parkway westbound. Otherwise, you're in fine shape from Wolf Hill Road to 110. That's where you start to hit the brakes there. Sunrise Highway. Yeah, that's not doing so good. Oakdale Merge, both directions. Heavy conditions there. 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Matt Wolf, that's your 106.1 BLI Browns Jeep and Patchogue, Long Island traffic.
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1: I am so embarrassed.
2: Why? Don't be embarrassed.
1: For our country.
2: Oh. Okay. Well, I can't help you there.
1: Because of what people are paying to have other people do for them now is another sign the wussification of America continues. We're so soft.

0: Have you ever, or do you know of somebody who has ever had the ability to quit in a most epic way?
1: Quit?
0: Yeah, like quit their job.
1: I heard something about someone quitting their job and then leaving in a limo.
0: If you want to chime in, 631-301-1061. The reason I bring this up is because I feel like getting to leave or to quit a job can be one of the most freeing experiences we have
1: stressful
0: as a
1: too.
0: Human being. Stressful, sure.
1: Yeah, because you don't want to, like, I don't know, burn any bridges or nothing.
0: If that job's treated you like garbage.
1: Then yes, true.
0: You look forward to it, right?
1: Of course, yeah.
0: Everybody's got their quitting dream.
1: Mm-hmm.
0: Even if it's a job you love, you've dreamt about the moment you'd be like, I'm out of here.
1: I actually haven't.
0: Who's coming with me?
1: I actually haven't had that dream.
0: Oh, come on. There's
1: at least for
0: be.
1: Here. When I worked at Elwood Cinemas, yes.
0: So people are now hiring companies to help them leave their jobs or quit, essentially, so they don't have to directly speak to their boss.
1: Oh, my God.
0: Resignation services cost around $140. The process can be completed in about 15 minutes, and most of the clients are young. Shocking. They want to avoid workplace conflict.
1: Yeah, but you're not even working there anymore, so who gives a hoot or a holla?
0: Employees who want to disappear are advised to clear their desks while goodbye messages and thanks are delivered on their behalf.
1: So,
0: this
1: okay.
0: is embarrassing.
1: How do I apply for this? Because I feel like that's a good side hustle.
0: You got
1: hustle.
0: Something you want to tell me?
1: No. I'm saying how do I apply to help quit for other people? Because I'll do that. I don't have any qualms. I don't got no horse in the race. I can go up to someone and be like, hey, listen, Johnny's not coming into work tomorrow.
0: I'm with you. I'll take money to do anything for anybody.
1: Yeah.
0: You're paying me. I'll do whatever you want me to do. I've got no qualms.
1: I'm totally fine with that.
0: But come on now. You're paying $140 just so you don't have to tell your boss you're leaving the job?
1: And again, you're never going to see this person again in your life. Who cares?
0: And you're shorting yourself out on an epic experience of getting to have your way of going out.
1: And what do you think the boss is realistically going to say? Like, he's going to scream at you.
0: No, don't
1: and
0: leave.
1: Like,
0: no,
1: right.
0: Please. No.
1: They're
0: going
1: like,
0: to
1: be like,
0: all right.
1: All right, see you later.
0: It's like, we're going to fire you anyways.
1: The issue is people think that they're more important than they are. Right? Because just that notion alone, like, yeah. If they think that it's going to be this big dramatic thing and they're nervous to talk to their boss, it's not. Mm. Like, everybody is replaceable.
0: It's the screens, though. It's the computer. It's the phones. It's the internet allowing us to be these keyboard warriors to say anything from behind a screen.
1: Mm-hmm.
0: But then when face-to-face with somebody,
1: you
0: we're afraid because we don't know how to handle it.
1: Right.
0: 631-301-1061. And yeah, you're shorting yourself out of epic quitting stories, like Melanie on the line with an epic quitting story that you got to witness.
2: Years ago, I worked in a fast food restaurant, and there was another girl who didn't get off the day she wanted. Oh. So in the middle of the dining room at dinner time, she quit, telling the boss, if this is what I get for sleeping with you,
1: oh
2: I quit.
1: Whoa.
2: His face was all shades of red, and
0: sure, yeah.
2: She walked out, and that was it.
0: That was it.
1: But
0: never
1: you know
0: saw
1: something?
0: Her again.
1: The funny thing is, we'll never know if that's true,
0: right.
1: but it's very iconic.
0: Yeah, poor boss.
1: Wow. No, I mean, the face turned red, so maybe it is true.
0: See, so hiring these companies is preventing you from stories like those. And also, think of the people around you that want stories like that to
1: right.
0: unfold in front of them.
1: I would love that.
0: Think of the people.
1: Yeah.
0: Stop hiring others to do your dirty work. It's not even dirty work. You're leaving a job.
1: Yeah, I know.
0: Which means you're probably going on to something bigger and better.
1: Hopefully.
0: Like, don't.
1: Or living in your parents' basement for the next 20 years.
0: This is why we have such money troubles as a society, because we pay
1: again,
0: other people hundreds of dollars to quit our jobs.
1: Listen,
0: for us.
1: If they want to and they think that's the right move for them, I'll yeah. take that money.
0: So
1: I'll quit wherever you need me to quit for you.
0: Such a bunch of wusses. I'm hated here. People need to man up, grow some cojones.
1: Okay.
0: Hey, coming up. Alley, with what we need to know. What you got?
1: Yeah, single people of Long Island. There's a new place that you're going to be meeting the potential love of your life. And I think that this is a match made in heaven. If you go to this same place, you're going to be set for life.
0: All right, we'll get to that coming up after Ariana. Hate That I Made You Love Me. It's Be Alive.

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1: Here we go.
2: Everything you need to start the day and then some. 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
4: Hello. It's all brought to you by College Hunks Hauling Junk and College Hunks Moving. So there is a new place that singles are going more and more to find everlasting love. We talked about how LinkedIn was a very unpopular opinion for a place to find love, but that's the new spot. This place is even better. And if I was single, I would go right here too.
5: All right.
4: This is everything. So we'll get to that in just a second. But first, Lady Gaga, we know that she is now a mom bird to a little baby girl. Her name was just released, Rose Bean Polanski.
5: Rose Bean.
4: Rose Bean.
5: It sounds like roast beef. So from here on out, I will no doubt refer to Lady Gaga's child as roast beef.
4: Roast beef, yeah.
5: Roast beef Polanski.
4: That's cute. All right. Well, speaking of food, I guess.
5: You know you're not going to refer to it as anything other than that.
4: Now it's roast beef.
5: Roast beef Polanski.
4: Yeah, it's cute. Very, very cute. Speaking of food, next time you go into Walmart, something's going to be locked up in those cages. You're going to have to get assistance getting out your Haagen-Dazs ice cream.
5: You can tell me it was the feral old people that greet you at the door.
4: What?
5: Those old people are very, very excitable at the door when you walk in. The old people greeters at Walmart.
4: I've never seen an old person greeter.
5: You've never encountered one of the greeters?
4: No.
5: Oh, wow. You've not lived the Walmart experience then.
4: No, I prefer to go to Target rather than Walmart. I'll spend a few dollars more to have the Target experience than Walmart.
5: Yeah, Walmart hires elderly people to be greeters at the front door, and they're very, very overexcited.
4: Oh, I didn't know that. That's
5: they're cute,
4: though.
5: They're adorable.
4: Well, they're locking up my Haagen-Dazs, so now that's more of a reason I'm not going to go there. Remember when they were locking up the baby formula because people were stealing it?
5: Yeah.
4: It's basically what's happening here. Everyone's stealing the Haagen-Dazs.
5: Yeah, razors usually get locked up.
4: Yeah, razors. Deodorant for some reason.
5: They're expensive and people will steal them.
4: Yeah, but that's
5: crazy. They're locking up the Haagen-Dazs.
4: Locking up the Haagen-Dazs.
5: Imagine being Ben and Jerry's knowing that you don't need to be locked up. How offended you'd be.
4: I know. Haagen-Dazs, yeah. It's something about the little dots over the A. It makes it more fancy.
5: Haagen-Dazs.
4: Yes, correct.
5: Yes.
4: All right. So where are we going to find everlasting love?
5: Walmart.
4: Not Walmart, but close. We're headed to Costco, people. Singles are taking part in this trend called Costco dating. They're meeting other singles in the aisles during snack sample time.
5: Okay.
4: And then waiting at the food court.
5: All right.
4: The food court often, is where customers, slow down, get a little bite. Everyone just mingles. And, if you got that Costco membership, they can at least afford that every month.
5: That's surprising. Single people going to find love at Costco. For sure, I would have thought it would have been BJ's. Just came to me. I got so excited.
4: No, that
5: to
4: was
5: drop
4: good.
5: That, joke.
4: That was excellent. Yeah, good.
5: The
4: word.
5: Men would probably like that a little bit better.
4: No, I'm a woman and I think it's funny.
5: No, I don't mean the joke. I just mean going there for love.
4: Oh, okay, probably.
5: I don't want to go to BJ's this weekend. Fine. Bros want to go to BJ's?
4: It's my birthday.
5: It's my birthday. I do one trip to BJ's a year. And it's on my birthday. Well done, Allie.
4: All right.
5: You get your own.
4: Well, yeah, thank you. I'm Allie. That's all you need to know.
6: You're 106.1 BLI Browns Jeep and Patchogue, Long Island traffic. Still watching that misplaced commercial vehicle on the Northern State Parkway. This is westbound right at Vets Highway. Police are on scene. There's some slowdowns there. It's not awful. You just got to use caution when you get up on it. Southern State westbound, actually pretty easy right now from New Highway, then to the Seaford Oyster Bay. You slow down again as you hit 106. Meadowbrook and Wantagh Parkways all doing just fine. I'm Matt Wolf. That's your 106.1 BLI Browns Jeep and Patchogue, Long Island traffic.
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1: So brought to you by College Hunks Hauling Junk and College Hunks Moving, getting ready to play, hopefully giving out $1,000 today. We got Quinlan on the line. Good morning, Quinlan.
2: Good morning.
1: It's quite an Irish name you have there.
2: Yes, it does have Irish heritage.
1: We're on the phone with Quinlan, getting ready to play the $1,000 McMinute to McWinnet. All right, Quinlan, 10 questions, 60 seconds or less. Tell us about yourself. What do you like to do for fun, Quinlan?
2: Well, I like to watch football and play a little video game.
3: Okay, right.
1: All right, when you say play a little video game, how small is the game we're talking here?
2: Not small, just I got the you. Time I yeah, have
1: I'm
2: to
1: just,
2: play.
1: I don't mind my stupid humor. I'm just being a dad.
3: He's just being psych.
1: I'm just giving you my dad jokes. All right, Quinlan, 10 questions. You can pass on one if you need to, and only one question can you pass on. Should you try to pass twice, the game ends. Are you ready to play the $1,000 minute to win it, Quinlan?
2: Yeah, I'm ready.
1: Allie's got the questions. I've got the timer. It begins after she has finished question one, and away you go.
3: The Shamrock Shake is a menu item from what fast food restaurant?
2: McDonald's.
3: This is the main ingredient added to a cucumber to make it a pickle.
2: Vinegar.
3: The company Duracell is known for selling what product?
2: Batteries.
3: Who said this quote? Taylor, I'm really happy for you. I'm going to let you finish, but Beyonce had one of the best videos of all time.
2: Pass.
3: In the Rugrats, what did Tommy Pickles keep in his diaper?
2: A rattle.
3: What is the number on the Volkswagen Beagle, Beetle, known as Herbie the Love Bug?
2: You said number?
3: Yes.
2: 37?
3: This is the largest planet in our solar system.
2: That would be Jupiter.
3: These three ice cream flavors make up a Neapolitan.
2: Chocolate, vanilla, and strawberry.
3: Keep calm and carry on is the slogan of which nation?
1: End time.
3: All right. Did you have an answer for that last one?
2: The Netherlands.
1: Netherlands. Okay. Right. So let's go back. I got to be honest with you, Quinlan. I'm impressed at your knowledge of certain things.
3: Yes.
1: So keep calm and carry on is the slogan of Britain, not the Netherlands. But I'm impressed that you knew the largest planet in our solar system was Jupiter.
3: Jupiter.
1: I did not know that.
2: Yeah.
1: Good job on that. The number on the Volkswagen Beetle, known as Herbie the Love Bug, was 53, not 37. Tommy Pickles keeps that thing on him at all times, a screwdriver inside the diaper, which I would imagine to be very, very uncomfortable.
3: Right.
2: Yeah.
1: And Taylor, I'm really happy for you. I'm going to let you finish. That's Kanye, my man.
3: Yeah, Kanye.
2: Yeah, right. I didn't know that.
1: Quinlan, it's all good. Don't worry, my guy. You are $1,000, not $1,000 richer. I almost gave it to you. That was an accident. Sorry. Not $1,000 richer, but you are richer in terms of cupcakes. A dozen cupcakes from the Cake Don in Huntington, all yours as the consolation prize, all right?
2: Thank you.
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1: 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Island-wide weather giving us our forecast for today. Plenty of sun, up to a high of 81. Tomorrow, mix of sun and clouds. Perfect fall day. Only a high of 68. Going down to an overnight low of 57. Sunday, some rain in the forecast, but only a high of 70. Nice fall weekend. Right now, it is 74. Long Island's number one for all the hits.

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0: 53. It's 106.1 BLI Long Island's number one for all the hits.
1: Get out of here,
0: it's
1: man.
0: Friday.
2: Hey.
0: The week has come to a close. The weekend is here. Nice today. Sunny with a high of around 79. What you doing this weekend, Allie?
2: I'm going to the Poconos with my boyfriend.
0: Oh, nice.
2: Yeah. We're going to see some foliage. We're going to do some like little...
0: I don't need to know what you're going to be doing, okay? Leave it at seeing foliage.
2: Well, we're doing like a little nightlight thing that like Tangled.
0: Is that what you're calling it? Is that what you kids are calling it nowadays? Tangling?
2: Yeah.
0: Well, enjoy your...
2: Tangling.
0: Poking nose weekend.
2: Thank you.
0: I don't need to know where they're poking.
2: Should be a good time.
0: Enjoy the weekend. We're back on Monday live at 6. Allie's got another keyword for you coming up in about 6 minutes. Your chance to win $1,000. Our 5K a day giveaway continues. Live from the College Hunks Hauling Junk and College Hunks Moving Studio. Say what you got to say, Allie.
2: Bye, guys. Have a wonderful weekend and don't be dumb.
0: Yeah, don't be doing no dumb stuff up in the Poconos, okay?
2: No, never.
0: Practice safe tangling. And leaf peeping, if you will. Take some pictures of the foliage, not of anything else.
2: We'll see.
0: Enjoy the weekend.

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It's BLI. New York.

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happy New Music Friday. We got a brand new album out from Miley Cyrus. She literally just posted about this maybe like 3 weeks ago. Shortest promo ever, but a really great album. I did stay up until midnight to listen to it and watch her new music video for Let's Get Married. It's a little bit saucy in true Miley fashion.

It's BLI, Allie Allie here, but this weekend, we're giving you the chance to get into one of the hottest shows of 2026. We've been giving away these tickets all week on Psych and Allie Allie in the morning, and we've got more for you starting tomorrow. Usher and Chris Brown going to be at MetLife Stadium in a few weeks, October 15th, but there's also another chance for you to win at WBLI.com. Bonus chance right there. So go start off your Friday by entering for those tickets.

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Has my call ever been used for quality and training purposes? 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I'm just curious if it's been used, because if it has, don't I deserve a little bit of that Kit Kat bar? Like, I'm training your employees. I'm doing somebody's job. So I think a few bucks for my time wouldn't be too bad. You know, buy me a Starbucks or something. That'd be okay. All right.

guys, I can't keep up with J-Lo and Ben Affleck. I really can't. The on again, off again, flirting, not flirting thing, it is driving me bananas. Apparently, they've been flirting again, having late night conversations, so they're back to their old shenanigans. I'm not even surprised. Like, imagine being J-Lo, going up to your best friends and saying,

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Want to win $1,000? Yeah, yeah, yeah! Psych and Ally Ally's 5K a day giveaway happens at noon.

Grande on BLI. You know what I realized? This is the first November we're going to have without a new Wicked movie in 3 years. And I just want to cancel the whole month. There's no point anymore.

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It's Be a Lie, hanging out with Allie Allie, 10 to 3. I'm very excited for the fall season to come because every new season I see in Taylor Swift albums. So this is a very red season that we're approaching. Very Evermore, very full.

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guys, so Lady Gaga is a girl mama. We know that, but we just found out that baby girl's name, and her name is Rose Bean. So cute and so normal, by the way. I was surprised to hear that because these celebrities be out here calling their babies like shampoo. You're not going to find shampoo on a keychain at Disney World, I'll tell you that much.

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22: Central Islip, Brentwood, rest of the island. So it's going to be hot today, a high of 80. Take it all in because those days are going to be dwindling down. As early as this weekend, it's going to get 10 degrees colder tomorrow. And we have sunny skies up ahead for our Friday. 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That's your BLI weather from the Islandwide Weather Desk.

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giveaway continues in just a few minutes. I got another keyword for you that could possibly put $1,000 in your paquito. That would be a fantastic way to end out a week with another $1,000 added to your bank account. So let's see if it's going to be you coming up in just a few. Oh, the pretty-

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3: All right, that keyword is fly. F-L-Y. Maybe you'll buy yourself some new threads and then be looking super fly once you win that $1,000. Fly. F-L-Y. Just going to put that keyword into the 106.1 BLI app. You're going to do it by 12:30 and you're in the running. It is as simple as that. You can do it lickety-split, and then you'll just wait for a phone call, and hopefully we do call you and let you know that you're $1,000 richer. Best of luck to you. Just a

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3: Islandia, Kings Park, rest of the island. So it's going to be another hot one today. A high of 80 to end out our week and sunny skies up above. So pretty nice. 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That's your BLI weather from the Island Wide Weather Desk.

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You could do that. Fill it with a cold.

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106.1 BLI, Long Island's number one for all the hits. Hanging out with Allie Allie, 10 to 3. If anyone's interested in seeing this performer, Gracie Abrams, she opened up for Taylor Swift on the Eras Tour. Fun fact, you might have already seen her once, but she is headlining at Madison Square Garden. 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
22: 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It's getting warm. And sunny skies ahead as well. 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That's your BLI weather from the island-wide weather desk.

106.1 BLI, Long Island's number one for all the hits. Hanging out with Allie. Allie, 10 to 3. It's supposed to be so nice this weekend, guys. Like, temperatures are finally getting into the low 70s. Maybe even like a high 60. So enjoy the fall weather.

guessing here. We definitely have Chris Brown and Usher tickets for you all weekend. This has been such a hot ticket. We've been giving them away all weekend on Psych and Alley Alley in the morning. And you guys have been calling like crazy. So don't stop. We got your tickets for October 15th. All weekend long, plus a bonus chance to win up at WBLI.

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0: 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What's up, guys? It's Kat, and we want to hook you up to go VIP style to AJ McLean's show at the Paramount on October 25th. And it's not just a meet and greet. It is also two tickets to the show. Bonus, you don't even have to fly to Vegas to see him. 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Literally cannot wait to see you at the show.
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5: We got a sunny day on hand for Ronkonkoma, Patchogue, rest of the island. Yeah, it's going to be sunny and it's going to be hot. It's going to be hidden 80 degrees yet again. We thought you were out of that 80 degree weather. Not quite. So enjoy the last few days of summer before fall is officially here on Monday. 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That's your BLI weather from the Island Wide Weather Desk.

show season quickly approaching. I mean, we got the VMAs next weekend, for crying out loud. And then we've got the CMAs, which Taylor Swift is confirmed to be at. Will she be making a big announcement that day is the question on everyone's minds. But very excited to see what she brings to the CMA Awards. It's Taylor now on VLA.

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1: 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So it looks like Chris Harrison is back on TV. He is now going to be hosting a show called The Vow after he left the Bachelor franchise. So very excited to watch that. That's coming out in November 11th on Fox.

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Yeah, right. It's BLI. Allie here. But I'm off to go enjoy my weekend. I hope y'all do the same. I will miss you till Monday. Enjoy the fall weather because it's supposed to be beautiful this weekend. Get out with the families and wear some flannel. We're finally getting there, all right? It's 106.1 BLI, Long Island's number one for all the hits. Another chance at a grand coming up at 5 p.m. with Kat. I'm a

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1: 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Happy New Music Friday. We're going to kick some Malcolm Todd off right now with this new song. 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

today is an amazing day for all Miley Cyrus fans. Her new album, Bass Persuades, dropped today. I was up all night listening to it, so I'm a little tired today. But don't worry, we're going to party together so good. It is giving.

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0: is going on? It's Kat. So word on the street, CDs are going to be coming back. According to a study, Gen Z and millennials, they want CDs, like the thrill of opening them up and having four or five posters that you have never seen before. Being on the inside is just a thrill you can't recreate. It's basically like the 90s and Y2K saying to millennials.
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0: 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I'm going to creep my way back into your

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0: like it when we're nice to Stella Lefty, too. Girly Pop does not deserve all the saltiness headed her way. We do have to kick off the top spot on the countdown, of course. 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
24: You're 106.1 BLI, Brown's Jeep and Patchogue, Long Island traffic. We go out to the LIE, this crash on the LIE. It's westbound between exit 40 for Jericho Turnpike and exit 39 for Glen Cove Road. We have got two of the four lanes closed, and that is causing backups on both directions of the LIE. And of course, it's spilling down to the northern state in that spot. It's going to take you a little time to get through it. 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I'm Christopher with your 106.1 BLI Browns Jeep and Patchogue, Long Island traffic.
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0: 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Kat has the keyword to enter into the 106.1 BLI app.

What's going on? It's Kat. It is that time. We are going to end the week strong, okay? This is your last keyword of the week. Make it a good one. It is Friday. F-R-I-D-A-Y. 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

0: You're 106.1 BLI, Browns, Jeep, and Patchogue, Long Island traffic, Southern State Parkway. Look, it's just ugly. And that's what I'm talking about in the westbound direction from New Highway to 110, then into Broadway and Massapequa. It eases up a little bit, but it's not much better once you get over by the Wantagh and Meadowbrook Parkways. Might I suggest Sunrise Highway instead as a real possibility to save your sanity? LIE westbound, also hectic, crushed actually, westbound Jericho Turnpike to Glen Cove Road. Try the northern state instead. It's not perfect, but definitely moving quicker. Oakdale Merge also getting in on the party. Heavy both ways. Much improved, though, once you're past the park. 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
1: All right, we are taking a look across Long Island for this weekend. It was really a beautiful week, so we can't complain, but we are going to see showers on Sunday. Those temps are going to be hitting about 78 tomorrow. I think it's going to be the nicest day of the week to get outside, go for a walk, maybe on the Jones Beach Boardwalk. It's going to be high 71 and sunny. Right now, we're at about 79. 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

on it again, their sleuthing has proved correct. That Taylor Swift dropped another Easter egg in an episode of SVU where she was a cameo in there. And right behind her head, there was a poster that said Saturday Night Live. So you know what this means? Obviously, she's coming out with new music. If she's going to be a guest on Saturday Night Live, something is cooking and the Swifties do not miss it. The producers confirmed this was a planned Easter egg, okay?

on October 25th at the Paramount because we are giving away a VIP pass for you to meet the Backstreet Boy, AJ McLean, for his Better Man tour. You could win now. VIP passes exclusively. Your only place to win right now up at WBLI.com. I'm going to be there. We're going to fan each other

0: 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This is Harry Styles.
1: 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It's Sabrina Carpenter.
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1: I was thinking about it, and the Jonas Brothers parents do not get enough flowers because these men, they don't stop. I feel like every single year they're touring, they're coming out with new music, they're going to be in a movie. 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
1: You're 106.1 BLI Browns Jeep and Patchogue, Long Island traffic. Southern State Parkway just continues to go downhill in Nassau County. We got a crash now eastbound. This is at exit 24. Merrick Avenue takes out a lane. So you can imagine backups are, past Nassau Road, then to Hempstead Lake. It is just terrible right now. Sunrise Highway, that's your best alternate if you can. LIE eastbound, that's rough too at 110. Better once you go under Half Hollow Road. And the Northern State eastbound, actually the bright spot here. Good from Wolf Hill Road to Vets Highway. 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Cheap and Patchogue, Long Island traffic.
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So Madonna has been announced to open the MTV Video Music Awards for the first time in over a decade. The last time she did was with Britney and Christina. I know you know which one I'm talking about. I got high hopes for this one.

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1: All this talk about Boston making me really want to book a trip to Salem, Massachusetts. I mean, this is spooky season, the best time of the year to go. I mean, you could go on full-blown ghost tours. Truly amazing. But I'm having a baby probably in October. So, yeah, a girl can dream. Hey.

Just a heads up for tomorrow, if you are a 7-Eleven Slurpee fan, they are bringing that fill up your own cup day only for tomorrow. 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

0: You're 106.1 BLI Brad's Jeep and Patchogue, Long Island traffic. Southern State eastbound, still a disaster in part thanks to an earlier crash. Eastbound at exit 24, Merrick Avenue. It's been cleared out, but still plenty of delays. Back to Hempstead Lake, try Sunrise Highway if you can. Even North Jerusalem Road to the north is in better shape. Save the stress. Sagton Coast southbound, you're easing a bit now off the LIE2. Let's go to the Oakdale Merge. Bumper to bumper still. Sunrise Highway, both directions. Much improved, though, once you move past the park. I'm Matt Wolf. That's your 106.1 BLI Brown's Jeep and Patchogue, Long Island traffic.
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23: All right, taking a look at Wantagh, Rating River, rest of the island from the BLI Island-wide Weather Desk. The nicest day of the week is going to be tomorrow. Nothing but sun, high 71. I mean, literally, picture-perfect day Sunday. Expecting some showers, so make the outdoor plans on Saturday. Right now, we're at about 74. 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

if you want to get bougie and brunch with the Housewives of New Jersey. 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Plus, our VIP winner also wins $1,000 worth of any beauty procedure of your choice. I'm already thinking. I got so many plans. If you don't want to do anything surgical, I'm not judging you. You could also just get a massage. The options are limitless. WBLI.

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1: He's Kat. I am checking out of here for the night. Danielle is up next. And tomorrow, we're going to be giving away tickets to see Chris Brown and Usher all weekend long. And we're going to be back. Psych and Allie giving away $1,000 8 a.m. Monday morning. And I will talk to you on Monday. Till then, here's the

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1: Your 106.1 BLI Browns Jeep and Patchogue Long Island traffic. And the beatdown just continues on the southern state. Probably will stay this way for a while. Eastbound, still very heavy from the Meadowbrook Parkway. Past the Wantagh, then you're heavy again into 110. That's what you call Friday on Long Island, right? Sunrise Highway is still your best alternative. Eastbound LIE, that's easing off now at 110 out to the Sacticose and the Meadowbrook. Wantagh, Seaford, Oyster Bay, all in good shape. 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

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It's Danielle. We finally made it to the end of the week. And I got to tell you, I am really feeling that TGIF this time. I am so ready for the weekend, but let's start.

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106.1 VLI, Long Island's number one for all the hits. This weekend is an Usher and Chris Brown weekend at VLI. 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
1: I just think that Olivia Dean does not miss. 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I have probably listened to it for more than a couple minutes, but that is what the song is called.